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Top Grace Weekend Top 25 Countdown. Looking back, Harry Styles, American Girls at number 24. You just heard new music, Malcolm Todd Earrings at number 23. God, I remember when I was, I think I was 15 and got my ears pierced at Claire's. Oh, boy. The easiest, most simple process ever. And I'm pretty sure it was free. If I'm not mistaken, I think it was free. I just had to buy like the cheap little like $5 earrings. Oh, gosh, the nostalgia that is there. Keep it moving. It's Kehlani. Folded, number 22.

0: Isabella Gay, I love it, I love it, I love it. At number 21, I chatted with Bella Kay. You can check out YouTube, Pop Chris's YouTube, right there in my chat with Bella Kay. There's more countdown coming up.
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Looking back, Olivia Dean, Man I Need. Number 18, you just heard Somber, Home Wrecker. At number 17, and you know, Somber just taking over the countdown. We got him again right now. It's his third appearance with My Body Isn't Ready. At number 16.

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You know I'm real open about mental health and doing it all and the struggles of it.

0: Yeah, let's do this today. This is what it's about. So, you know, I just encourage you, please, please, please, if you have any worries, any troubles, just, you know, it's okay. Talk it out. Somebody there. People will help you out. More countdown coming up.
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0: Dominic Fike, Baby Doll, number 14. 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Oh, I don't like pet names. 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Just drives me. What's wrong with that? I'd rather just be cutie with the booty. Anything. Baby Doll?
1: No. Daddy Swims, Mr. Know-It-All, number 13.

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0: be demon at number 12.
1: So, the fun fact about me. Actually, I don't have a car right now because I love walking everywhere. That was my 10 years in New York City. Just used to walk in here where I live. It's in West Hollywood. Just I can walk everything I need right here. All my friends live around me. If I want to go hang out at the bar or act a fool, it's all walking distance. But I'm actually a terrible driver. My friends will not ride with me. Literally, when I had a car, like nobody's like,
0: 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I'd rather just walk.
1: So, yeah, I feel the speed demon there. It is Sabrina Carpenter. He's having a new house. That's cool. House tour number 11.
2: 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I had a really great time.

Popcorn's Weekend Top 25 Countdown. Looking back, Pink Panther is stateside. Kicking out the top 10, you just heard Bruno Mars, I Just Might, at number 9. And ain't nothing slowing this woman down. She deserves every bit of the success. It's Ella Langley, choosing Texas, number 8.

0: Ariana Grande, Hate That I Made You Love Me at number 7. Animals are sick of us. I ain't never heard of more people getting attacked by animals. Look, here's a little simple rule, and I should have followed it. If dogs are fighting, don't break them up. It was just instinctual. Stray dog at the dog park attacked my friend's dog. 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Nearly bit the entire top half of my ear off. It was very painful, and I'm still recovering, still dealing with that. 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Oh, the animals are fighting back, y'all. Head on a swivel. Knuckle up.
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Taylor Swift, I Knew It, I Knew You at number 6. So Taylor and Travis are back. They're done. Honeymoon's over. And, you know, lots of insiders saying, just getting back to regular life. And this is it. And I just imagine it's for anybody, really. Like, you get married. There's that whirlwind of, like, paying the wedding. Everything's crazy. Then you do it. Then you go on a honeymoon. And then you're back to life afterwards. And you're like, oh, okay. Now this is just it. This is mundane life. But, I mean, anything's not mundane when you're Taylor and Travis. But just settling back into life and being normal. And, you know, I look forward to that one day, to be honest. I look forward to the mundane. It's Olivia Dean. So easy to fall in love. Kick it out, top 5.

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You just heard Olivia Rodrigo, Drop Dead at number 3. Now, y'all, we get a brand new number 1. And you know how I know? Because our previous number 1, Tame Impala and Dracula, is happening right now at number 2.

0: Bruno Mars, Risk It All. Bruno back on top, number one on the Pop Quiz Weekend Top 25 Countdown. And, you know, my pasta's shut up. Got something pretty cool maybe happening with Bruno coming up soon. So, you know, just, you know, keep it here. If you're loving some over and out, we're here all night.
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0: to hype your night. Lauren Snap, Donnie Meacham. We like to laugh a lot, don't we, Donnie?
1: Oh, we are always laughing. More on the inside, and because my 17 personalities are all talking to each other at the same time, and I am cackling. And lucky for you, we do it Monday through Friday. Yeah, right there in the Popcorn Shack.

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1: If your name is Karen, you're going to love this news. It's Lauren Snapp, Donnie Meacham, Pop Crush Nights. The new name for Karen in 2026 is Jessica.
2: Jessica sounds so nice and lovely.
1: Every Jessica I've ever known, Donnie, has literally been one of three things. Really, really smart, really, really funny, or just like a serious good time. Why is this the name? Like, I'm going to be honest, my middle name's Nicole. That'd be a better option.
2: Like, better option? Beth. Stacy.
1: Mm-hmm. Megan.
3: No, her sister's name, sorry.
2: Megan.
1: Megan. It's Megan for me. Sorry, Megans, if you're really sweet and lovely and I should love you, let me know. Slide in my DMs on Instagram and prove yourself to me and we can be really good friends. At Lauren Snapp. Lauren with a Y, Snapp to the double P. And also, prove yourself to Donnie. He's a really good friend. Donnie's are they're their own type of character archetype. At Donnie said it.
3: Your president.

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0: is Pop Crush.
1: All right, Sarah, she is going to be our cellmate when it comes to stealing time, she says. But she's not stealing time watching TV. She's taking personal phone calls, which I kind of love because I love a good old-fashioned phone call. Yes.
2: But come on, seriously, but like everybody, I remember when I used to work like a job that you'd take a lunch or whatever, and there'd be so many times to where... Did you actually take a lunch? No, you just worked right through because you had so much stuff to do. And it's like, all right, just banked. So think about it. It's all banked time. You're owed it.
1: I don't know if I agree with that 100%, but I mean, close, you know?
2: I read about it somewhere, and that was in my brain, and then I said it.
1: I love it. And as long as the job gets done, it gets done.
2: Also, Bob says we do not steal anything.
1: Never.
2: Seriously, look at this face.

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1: The very first thing that you need to do before you leave for vacation is clean your house. 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
2: All right, it's time to step up. What do you wish you could do that, you know, even if it's a bad habit, it's not great, you wish that it would add years to your life? If I could drink copious amounts of coffee and just snuggle my dog and live forever, that's what I would want the health experts to tell me approve.
3: Yeah, if they told me that Fireball is not bad for my liver, I would not be mad about that.
2: Let us know what your answer is. DMs are open, 1-888-952-17. I hate this news. New research says 160 minutes of day of walking at 3 miles an hour, which that's like a brisk walk, right? Adds 10 years to your life.
3: 3 miles an hour? Oh, sweetie, I have long legs. I walk fast. I'm going to live forever.
2: Well, you're going to live forever. I'm not doing this. Yeah. So peace out, Boy Scout.

0: Heads up, I'm going to be calling Lauren Snap, Donnie Meacham, Pop Crush Nights. Do you like when someone sends you a text to say, hey, I'm going to call you in like 5 minutes, cool? Or do you just want a blind call?
1: I would like a heads up because I'd be like, no, I'm busy or I can't take the call right now. Because if you just blind call me and I don't answer, then it's like, well, now I have to call you back and then you feel obligated to have to call me. You know what? Give me a heads up.
0: I don't know. You can always call me anytime you want to. I mean, literally and figuratively. So 1-888-952-17. 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
1: Zero sex appeal. That's what Hollywood said about Anne Hathaway when she was trying to make it. She had the best response, though. She said, nah, I'm a Scorpio. I know what I'm like on a Saturday night.
2: Yeah, wine and watching Golden Girls. That's what I'm like, honey. Talk about sex appeal.

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1: What's something embarrassing that you have done in a fit of rage? You're looking guilty.
2: Yeah, PSA, when you ever get mad at your friends because you've both been maybe drinking a little too much and you get into a little bit of a tiff, don't remove yourself from the group chat that night. It's not cute because then you have to get re-added the next day.
1: Yeah, maybe just remove your shirt.
2: Yeah, or just them from your life.
1: Okay, you're just being
2: or
1: stupid.
2: Or the earth.
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0: There is an app for like everything. Like if you need food, DoorDash. If you need a date, Hinge. If you need music, where would they go?
1: Pop Crush app, obviously. Duh.
0: Yeah. Hit up that Pop Crush app. It's free. And also, you can leave us a DM or you can just talk to us directly. 1-888-900-5217. I can't.

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1: The best excuse that I've ever heard of a kid wanting to wear a crop top: Mom, you were on the cover of Playboy. That's what Drew Barrymore's daughter said when she wanted to wear a crop top.
2: Yeah, but think about now, all these like kids who are going to be growing up, their moms are on Instagram right now, and they're all showing all their sexy selves because they're trying to be cute, and then they have kids, and in 10 years, they're going to look back and go, excuse me, Mom, was this you? Don't tell me what to do. Was this you?
1: It's a quick swipe away.

0: night.
1: All right, I'm totally freaked out by this, but did you know that if you have a boo-boo and your wound is not healing, researchers are currently working on a electric field-driven Band-Aid that will heal your wound, supposedly, 30% faster than normal.
2: What?
3: Are we in elementary school? You got a boo-boo, hun?
2: I see a boo-boo, hun.
1: Are you making fun of me?
3: If you're an adult and you are going to your... If a man came to me and said, can I see your boo-boo?
4: Oh, honey,
3: nothing a little weird about this.
1: 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I'm just telling you now.
3: Shock you.
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1: Las Vegas was built for stars. 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
1: 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Rolly Romero never follows the script.
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0: Las Vegas was built for stars. And on August 22nd, two of boxing's biggest take center stage. Rolly Romero never follows the script.
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0: It's time to put up or shut up. Rolly Romero versus Teofimo Lopez. August 22nd.
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0: 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And on August 22nd, two of boxing's biggest take center stage. Rolly Romero never follows the script.
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1: 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I'm going all in.
0: It's time to put up or shut up. Rolly Romero versus Teofimo Lopez. August 22nd.
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1: Olivia Rodrigo getting us going on a Monday. Good morning. It's Duncan and Carly with Survey Says. Coming up in five, name something that people would write in a greeting card. Top five answers on the board. We'll play the game in five.

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2: Samantha is going to take a shot at our survey today.
3: So, there it is. Your survey is name something people write in a greeting card. Top five answers on the board. What do you think?
4: Congratulations.
3: Congratulations is number two.
4: How about happy birthday?
3: Happy birthday is number one.
4: Thinking of you?
3: Thinking of you is not on here. So one strike.
4: How about thank you?
3: Thank you is number three.
5: What about I love you?
3: I love you is number five. So you're only missing one.
4: I'm sorry?
3: I'm sorry is not on here. So two strikes.
4: How about...
5: Is it a song title,
4: love,
5: Carly?
4: Love and appreciation. Like, I appreciate you.
3: No, that is not it. And I don't think it's a song title.
5: Okay. Did she say happy birthday already?
3: Yes.
5: Oh, okay. Sorry. I'm over here in La La Land.
3: Yeah, apparently.
5: I was thinking so hard that I wasn't listening. I was like, what could be in here? Okay.
3: Okay, so the one you missed, Samantha, is get well soon.
5: Oh, duh.
3: Coming in at number four.
5: Have a good day.
3: Right. Good try, Samantha. Thank you.
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0: Las Vegas was built for stars. And on August 22nd, two of boxing's biggest take center stage. Rolly Romero never follows the script.
1: This is my game.
0: Teofimo Lopez has never needed one.
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1: Teo, I'm here. I'm going all in.
0: It's time to put up or shut up. Rolly Romero versus Teofimo Lopez. August 22nd.
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Good morning, it's Duncan and Carly. I'm 106.9 KROC. If you know me, you know I'm very insecure. So I hate ratings day. Ratings day happens twice a year. We huddle around the computer at noon and we wait for the numbers to come in. And I'm always like, oh, people still like me. And historically, we've always been at the top of the ratings. It's always been fine, but I always get a little nervous. Our ratings came out last week, at the end of last week. Number one morning show, number one radio station in all key demos, and it wasn't even close. 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
1: 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Good morning, sunshine.
0: It's Duncan and Carly.
2: School is back in session soon. Summer's almost over. Do you feel like you've made the most of summer? Because a lot of Americans don't, according to the survey.
3: We did a lot. We typically go on like a big trip in the summertime. We did not do that this year because of, you know, money. But we did a lot of little day trips and fun like that. So I think we had a good summer overall. Yeah.
2: Nearly a quarter of Americans don't feel like they made the most of their summer.
3: But I think every summer you're going to kind of feel that way a little bit.
2: Yeah, well, because especially in Minnesota, because then summer comes and goes very quickly and you're like, bah.
3: Yeah.
2: There's a lot that say that they still have things on their to-do list that they want to get done, whether that's like projects or fun things, like summer bucket list level things, you know. Another chunk said that their finances changed their summer plans. Yeah. And then some people are still hoping to fit a trip in before summer ends. Ooh, good luck with that one.
3: Well, and it depends on what you think a trip is. It's like,
2: yeah. I mean, I guess like
3: a weekend in the Dells, you know, is that a trip?
2: I would think so.
3: Yeah, you could do that.
2: That's true. Yeah.
3: You're going to make more money. You can't make more time, though. So whatever you want to do with your family to soak up the last bit of summer, go do it.
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0: Las Vegas was built for stars. And on August 22nd, two of boxing's biggest take center stage. Rolly Romero never follows the script.
1: This is my game.
0: Teofimo Lopez has never needed one.
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1: 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I'm going all in.
0: It's time to put up or shut up. Rolly Romero versus Teofimo Lopez. August 22nd.
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0: Big Brother is going to celebrate its 1,000th episode this month.
1: That's insane.
0: It's been on the air for 26 years. Did I tell you about the time I auditioned for Big Brother?
1: You know, that sounds faintly familiar, but tell the story.
0: The producer was so mean.
1: You gotta be interesting to be on that show, man.
0: The first thing she says to me is like, "Whoa, you're wearing that?" I'm dressed like any other typical Minnesota man. Like, I think I had a hoodie on.
1: Boring.
0: Boring.
1: Nope, out.
0: And then we did the interview process, and she's like, "I gotta be honest with you. You're too nice to be on this show. Like, you will get eaten alive." And I'm like, "But you need that person too on the show.
1: I suppose.
0: You need somebody to get bullied, and I'm good at that. I've been doing that my whole life. People have been picking on me my whole life."
1: Gosh. Oh, man.
0: I didn't get picked.
1: So you were too nice and you looked boring.
0: Too nice and too plain. Yep. To be on TV on Big Brother, yeah.
1: Well, RIP.
0: But the 1,000th episode is coming up on the 27th.
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3: There is a research team testing out a new smart bra.
4: Okay.
3: The smart bra.
4: Does it help me get it off? It's so hard.
3: Bro, you guys need that sometimes. No. The smart bra will help detect possible breast cancer.
4: Oh, that's really good, actually.
3: Now, when I first read this headline, I was like, what's it going to do? Squish you all the time like you're getting a mammogram 24/7? Wow, that sounds lovely. No, so the smart bra, you would wear it for about 30 minutes. It uses thermal sensors plus electrical impedance measurements.
4: Okay.
3: To detect unusual heat patterns and tissue changes. Okay. And then it sends it to this AI system to analyze the results for any suspicious areas. It is still being tested, so it is not available, but could be very interesting. They said it would not replace mammograms, but if you're like someone who's younger who might be concerned about it, or maybe you're higher risk, then this could be a good option.
4: A good tool to just have at home. Just to
3: have it home.
4: Peace of mind.
3: Right, exactly. And of course, you know, this wouldn't be an end-all be-all. If it says there's something suspicious, you would then go get a mammogram and see an actual doctor. But yeah, it could be very interesting and very beneficial.
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0: Las Vegas was built for stars. And on August 22nd, two of boxing's biggest take center stage. Rolly Romero never follows the script.
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0: Teofimo Lopez has never needed one.
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1: Teo, I'm here. I'm going all in.
0: It's time to put up or shut up. Rolly Romero versus Teofimo Lopez. August 22nd.
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0: drop dead. Name something you would see in the sky. 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Good morning. It's Duncan and Carly. Scarlett, you want to play? You know how to play?
1: I listen pretty much every morning.
2: Oh, thanks. Yeah, so just like Family Feud, top five answers on the board. You get three strikes. Duncan will try to help you out. Okay?
1: Okay.
0: All right, hold on. We'll try to sweep the survey coming up in five.

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1: Name something you might see in the sky. Top five answers on the board. What do you think?
2: Okay, airplane.
1: An airplane's number two.
2: Okay, a bird.
1: A bird is not on here, actually.
3: Really?
1: So one strike.
2: Okay. What, like the elements, like the clouds or like the sun, is that something?
1: The clouds is number one, and the sun is number three.
2: Okay. The moon.
1: The moon is number four.
2: Okay, so am I just missing one then?
1: Correct, yes.
2: What else could you see in the sky? I'm not sure on the last one.
3: I think I know.
1: Uh-huh.
2: Okay, maybe a hint?
1: You were...
3: Is it colorful?
1: No.
3: Oh, okay. I was going to guess rainbow.
1: Yeah, no, it's not rainbow.
2: Okay. Is it like a mountain or...
1: It is not a mountain. No.
2: Okay.
1: So two strikes.
2: Okay.
3: Do you wish upon one?
1: You do.
3: Okay.
2: A star.
1: Star is number five. Woo! Okay.
3: Nice job, Scarlett.
2: Thank you, guys. I just want to say you guys are so funny, and I love listening to you guys in the morning, and you guys are just so happy and positive, and it's just so great to have you guys on the radio.
1: Oh, thank you. Thanks so much. Yeah. We appreciate it.
0: Your house, your rules, your hits. Ring the bell, ring the bell. Just enable our skill and

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1: In the Marines, we had a phrase, got your six. We said it when we watched our buddies' blindsides, the unseen threats behind them.
0: Hawk's Comfort Watch does the same thing. 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

0: Las Vegas was built for stars. And on August 22nd, two of boxing's biggest take center stage. Rolly Romero never follows the script.
1: This is my game.
0: Teofimo Lopez has never needed one.
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1: Teo, I'm here. I'm going all in.
0: It's time to put up or shut up. Rolly Romero versus Teofimo Lopez. August 22nd.
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0: Las Vegas was built for stars. 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Rolly Romero never follows the script.
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0: It's time to put up or shut up. Rolly Romero versus Teofimo Lopez. August 22nd.
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0: Shout out to Parisha, who won a trip to Vegas to see the Backstreet Boys. Good morning. It's Duncan and Carly in the morning on 106.9 KROC. We've got another ultimate fan flyaway.
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2: Let's go!
3: Ever since COVID, yes, I said the word. But lots of people are really aware of things being dirty. I want to clean things a lot, wipe things down, make sure they're washing their hands all the time, you know. All good things.
4: Remember COVID and we had like intention. Hand sanitizer like every 4 feet in our building?
3: Oh, yeah.
4: I don't even think I could find a bottle of it now.
3: I don't think there's one on my desk.
4: Okay. But literally, it was like everywhere you looked.
3: It's everywhere. Oh, yeah. But there are certain things that infectious disease experts don't worry about.
4: Okay, so these people would know.
3: These people would know. It might feel gross, but like they're not actually going to make you sick. And yeah, these people would know.
4: Like your toilet seat.
3: Well,
4: that one gets brought up a lot. Like your toilet seat's so dirty. Well, you're not licking it, or you're like you just set your butt on it. Who cares?
3: That's true. You know? That's true. I mean, so on the things that they say that these infectious disease experts don't worry about, disinfecting every surface. They focus on ventilation to make sure that there's fresh air coming in versus wiping down every single countertop and doorknob and light switch and blah, blah, blah, blah. Washing their bed sheets constantly. Not something that they're overly worried about.
4: Okay. How often are you supposed to do that? We do it like once a week, I think.
3: Isn't it like once or twice a week? Yeah. I'm really bad at that.
4: Ew. But apparently it's okay. You don't have to worry about it.
3: I don't have to worry about it. Yeah. And cleaning their phones constantly. They're not worried about that. Our phones are disgusting.
4: Oh, yeah.
3: I think there's been studies that the phone is more disgusting than your toilet seat, for example. But they're not constantly disinfecting it.
4: Especially if you have kids and your kids play on your phone and then you grab it back from them and there's
3: and
4: like
3: sticky.
4: Booger just smeared all over and everything.
3: Yeah. So just a few things that infectious disease experts just like aren't as worried about as maybe we would be.
4: So chill out.
3: Yeah. Just relax a little bit.
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All the time. 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

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Good morning, it's Duncan and Carly. Have you completed your back-to-school shopping yet for your kids? I've got two kids, and I think we've got all the supplies that they need. Now we're going to go broke, because now we got to get the clothes and the shoes and the haircuts.

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1: You might be using this to help you work right now. 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

0: 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It's Deanna. 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And you may be wearing your headphones, your earbuds. Turns out a third of employees say without headphones, can't even begin to be productive at work. 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And then sometimes people take phone calls near you and you get distracted. 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

0: I wanted to bring my take on real coffee to the community. 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

99 KROC. Last night I went to the grocery store and it's everywhere. The pumpkin spice. I already saw the pumpkin spice cereals out. The pumpkin spice hot chocolates. I mean, we can't escape it. Halloween is here, even though it's only mid-August. Speaking of, let's do Dracula.

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0: We are sending Parisha to Las Vegas to see the Backstreet Boys in concert, and she's going to make it a fun mother-daughter trip.
1: We know the Backstreet Boys pretty well. 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That sounds so cool.
0: Congratulations. Have the best time ever.

0: Happy Monday. It's Deanna. Thanks for working with us. Well, most of us fear a layoff at work, right? But some actually want to be laid off. 50% of millennials wish they would be laid off because they want an excuse to leave a job that they feel stuck in. They feel like they can't afford to do it themselves. So if they get laid off, then that's the perfect opportunity. Ugh, sounds risky, but I can see where some people are coming from. What do you think?
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2: I don't remember the last time I've seen so much online chatter about a local topic. 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
2: Which, by the way, I kind of like the cover on it. Like, I think it looks kind of cool. They're just doing some maintenance.
3: Yeah, I wish they were painting City of Rochester on it, but I think it's just maintenance, yeah.
2: I think they are painting it, but they're not putting the name
3: on it. Right. Yeah.
2: Why don't they put our name on it?
4: Because it costs money.
2: For real?
3: I'm pretty sure that's what it is.
2: Can we afford an R?
3: Yeah,
2: can we just get
3: right?
2: an R?
3: Like, Mayo could pay for it and call it Rochester, city of Mayo Clinic.
2: I'll chip in for some spray paint. Like,
3: you know? Give me a ladder, I'll climb up there and do it.
2: Anyways, water tower maintenance. You can read about it if you care. And get more local news on our

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1: Thanks for working with us. Happy Monday. It's Deanna. 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Having friends, coworkers, or family members who constantly cause problems are linked to faster cellular aging. Experts say you don't have to completely cut them off, but set boundaries to protect your sanity, your health, and, well, your skin.

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1: So did you notice that Instagram, they changed their logo at the top? 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
1: When it comes to relationships, things are changing. 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
1: Thanks for spending your workday with us. It's Deanna. 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People say it can be less stressful and a way to still make time for your own hobbies and to get your personal space when you need it. 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I need my own space. 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What do you think? Send me a message right now, Insider App.
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1: 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Alex Warren, It's Ordinary.
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2: 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But don't clap. 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

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And today your question is, 50 Cent almost had another nickname that he went by. What was it? I've got the answer for you coming up in 10 minutes.

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1: Me not working hard. 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Or better yet, go to Times Square, take a picture of me with a Kodak. 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
1: 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You feel like picking up new school supplies. Then you're like, oh, I need some new Halloween decor. 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
2: 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That sounds so cool.
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We are getting you through your Monday here, and we are playing a lot of music, too. It just keep you going if you feel like you still got that weekend hangover. What's up? My name is Sweet Lenny. I can't.

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1: Keke Palmer, Sean Evans, maybe not so much. Kind of a little bit of backpedaling from one of them. We'll tell you all about it in 10 minutes.

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1: I'm Sweet Lenny. 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Keke Palmer kind of backpedaling on the Sean Evans romance rumors.
2: It's just one of those things with me where I'm like, this is so crazy. 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Just go get married? 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
1: We want to send you out to San Francisco to see this guy perform the romantic tour, Bruno by the Bay. Bruno Mars, yeah. Keep listening. A chance for you to win is coming real soon.

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1: 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And this is his new one, which I'm sure fans are going to start singing back to him real soon. 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

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I just saw Spider-Man Brand New Day over the weekend. Absolutely awesome, awesome movie. Still like reigning supreme at the box office too. How about though the end of Oak Street? This new Anne Hathaway, Ewan McGregor movie. Looks pretty cool too. Have you seen anything? What do you think of the new Spider-Man? Send in your messages now on our app.

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1: You can see the finish line in sight. A very long Monday getting ready to wrap up here. 1 hour left to go. Hello, my

106.9 KROC. Lollapalooza happened a couple of weeks ago in Chicago's Grand Park, and it was rainy and kind of a muddy experience. And, well, somebody got stuck in the mud at Lollapalooza. And, well, we're going to talk to her coming up here next. Hang on.

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1: Damn, sweet Lenny got Chloe. She went to Lollapalooza in Chicago. She got stuck in the mud, too, and her pictures went viral. Tell me about your experience there.
2: Oh, it was really something. It was one I'll never forget.

0: for 3 years now.
1: Who are you most excited to see?
0: Steve McKay.
1: Oh, okay. So that was like the last.
0: Yeah, that was the last performance of Lollapalooza.
1: Did you try and get as close as you possibly can, or were you just like, all right, we'll be in wherever you were?
0: I'm cool with being in the crowd. Anywhere I can like move a little bit, but also still see like the screens and hear the music.
1: You probably tell me you were stuck in the mud at a rainy Grand Park during Lollapalooza.
0: Kind of stuck.
1: Based on those pictures, you look more than kind of stuck.
0: Yeah, so it was mostly just like water down there. Like it was just a hole of water. I was more so acting as a human safety cone so that no one else would fall into the hole.
1: It's like you got your own little barricade too.
0: That was also my idea.
1: All right, well hang on, Chloe. We're going to get to that coming up next hour here. I want to find out exactly why they put that barricade on.
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1: I sure hope it was a fantastic weekend because, like, what was today? Just a really long Monday? Well, if that's the way you felt, I know because I felt the same way. We're getting you home now. We're playing at least 10 hits in a row for your ride home. I'm Sweet Lenny.
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Lollapalooza Mud Girl Chloe. She got stuck almost like up to her knees. Need some help to kind of get out. Her pictures went viral on the internet.

0: Sweet Lani talking to Chloe. She is the Lollapalooza mud girl. Her pictures went viral. She was like almost up to her knees in mud. Now, why did they put a barricade around you?
1: I wanted to get a picture to send to my family. Little did I know they were going to see it anyway.
0: Yeah, it seems like that video kind of went viral a little bit, huh?
1: Yeah.
0: How did you end up getting out of the water?
1: So once the barricade was around me, I noticed that like I actually couldn't get out on my own. That was the only time I was really stuck. But the Safe Fest team, they were able to just grab my hands and like pull me out.
0: Did you end up like pulling yourself out of the boots, or did the boots come out with them?
1: No, the boots came out with me. They stayed tight on my feet.
0: I was going to say, like, those are like hunter boots, aren't they?
1: Yeah.
0: Yeah. I mean, they were getting pretty close, though, to getting filled up with water. They looked like you had about, what, 5-6 inches?
1: Yeah. I was nervous that when I took off my boots, my socks were going to be brown and there was going to be water in there that I didn't know got in.
0: Yeah.
1: But my socks were perfectly white.
0: Look at that. Free advertisement for hunter boots.
1: I know. They actually reached out to me, but seen any boots yet.
0: I kind of hope you get them. You sort of deserve it.
1: I hope so.
0: That's Chloe, the Lollapalooza mud girl. She was stuck in the mud at the show. You can see the pictures that have gone viral now on our app.
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0: 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Sweet Lenny Smash.
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1: Just next month, Teddy Swims is packing his bags and getting ready to head out on a pretty big, long North American tour. About 2 to 3 months of shows and then heading overseas in 2027 for a slew of shows in the UK. Here's his latest Now Trending Track. It's Mr. Know-It-All.

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with you here on a Monday night? You have big plans, or you're just like, no way. I had way too much things happening over the weekend to have Monday night plans. My name is Sweet Lenny. We're playing at least 10 hits in a row.

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1: Have you ever needed to be rescued? 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
1: I'm Sweet Lenny and asking for a friend here based on Chloe, who got stuck in the mud at Lollapalooza. What's the dumbest situation you've had to be rescued from? What do you got, Paige?
2: My boyfriend at the time had taken a job to clean this attic out of this house. And so we're getting all the stuff out. He's like, be really careful. There's no floor in the attic. I'm like, what? No floor? Why is there no floor? He said, you got to step on these things. Don't step here. Okay, so I'm doing a really good job until I wasn't. And my clumsy self took a step and misstepped and stepped down on the part I wasn't, which actually was the ceiling for the kitchen. And my right leg went all the way through the floor and landed on the countertop in the kitchen. And the rest of me was up in the attic. And so I start yelling. And Jeff was actually down on the first floor. And he walks into the kitchen and he's like, there's a leg in here. And I'm like yelling at him because I'm stuck. I can't move. Oh. And he's laughing so hard that he can't do anything for a while. So I'm kind of stuck there for a while. So finally he comes up there and he gets me out.
1: I'm glad you finally got out. You're not still up there. What's the dumbest situation you've had to be rescued from? Hit me up now using our app.
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1: You and a friend might be on your way out to San Francisco, one of the most beautiful cities in America. I just love it out there. I think it's so fantastic. And just a trip to San Francisco to see the Golden Gate Bridge or just any of the other sites out there would be worth it. But yeah, you have a chance to see this guy too, Bruno Mars. Keep listening for your chance to win. It's coming soon. 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